0: get a paper made so I can make magic. The complete total legend, how to not panic. I don't need tuna fish and I don't need haddock. Nah. Volcanic, step up in the meat and off the vegan organic. Maybe off a grain for trying to gain an advantage. Maybe in the days for trying to save the whole planet. I find patterns, pull a couple strings if there are rings around Saturn. Mine's the only mind and he decided if I matter. I gather.
1: Magnets, we attract. Times now, interact. Play, run it back. We nice, that's a fact. Magnets, we attract. Times now, interact. Game over, that's that. Nasty, that's a fact. Keep talking like they know the style. And the street's fake, they stupider than Gomer Pyle. Never a sucker again, maybe, cause it's aight. At times, he even got you when you lost your sight. Days off white, get off the mic. Words disturb, binoculars for birds on bikes. Have a vision, alright? Make sure everybody heard it. Graveyard plight for visions and dreams, it got murdered. Sorry, Charlie. Holly Polly, like Rohan Marley. With the spliff,

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Under jurisdiction, unjust, fuck our tradition. Magnets, we attract. Times now, interact. Play, run it back. We nice, that's a fact. Magnets, we attract. Times now, interact. Game over, that's that. You nasty, that's a fact.

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0: Scurvy got me wishing I would hurry to be chained up in my desk with plenty drills and metal things too.
1: 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What's this do to a castle's nest?
0: My dogs are loyal mutts. 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

Years of tears and sorrow lead me to never to fear tomorrow. Food for thought that some never appear to swallow. Raw is the wind of Chicago, the way they slay dark, destroying life, the regular trademark. But God is watching, yeah, God is watching and observing, ready to serve justice to those that are deserving. Several minutes later, the creator will innovate a way to pay the police and the beast that's opposing righteousness. And all we can do is just fight it, just

I say I didn't die. Because my name is Aniku Lapu. I have death in my pouch. I can't die. They can't kill me.

is a public service announcement from the legendary Roots crew and J Period. This is the official. Let's go.